0: 5 and 9.
1: Gun.
0: A female, Susan. She's reporting 2 weeks ago her front glass door was shattered, and she just had it replaced. It was over $800. So that she had her lawn mowed today, and they found 3 baseballs in her yard. So that she does have pictures of it when it was shattered as well.
2: Mm-hmm.

0: Vai, fechou.
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0: control.
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2: I got you on my portable, but I'm back in town available.

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1: Real one.
0: Over to Lawrence Road. I believe it's going to be the intersection of Sawmill. Just got a call for advising of a safety hazard, stating that there's no stop sign there. Just almost got into an accident. I don't know if there's supposed to be one there or not, but stating there is not one now.
1: I received. I believe there was an accident there about a week ago, and Highway was going to look into getting a stop sign at the end of Lawrence Road. I'll take a ride over there and look. I believe there is a stop line, but I'll let you know.
0: Is it affirm on the accident?
1: Can you go again?
2: The T intersection, John.
1: Yeah, Ricky, this is the T intersection, Lawrence Road and Sawmill. I'll check it out.
2: Yeah, they should be stopped.

0: But anyways, no different than a driveway in West Main.
1: Yeah, I was under the impression there was a stop line there anyway, but it may have disappeared with the construction that went on over there on Sophie's Way.
0: You're right, they did paving over there. I mean, at this point, control, even if there is no stop sign, should probably contact highway again. It's like the third or fourth incident over there. Thank you.
2: Sounds like common sense left with that stop line as well.
3: I agree.

0: 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I'll call you with a dispo.
1: 51 Prospect Street is going to be unit number 5. 26-year-old male, stomach pain, is throwing up dried blood. Again, fire alarm dispatcher on duty, Webster EMS personnel. Responded to 51 Prospect Street, it's going to be unit number 5 for a 26-year-old male, stomach pain, throwing up dried blood. Time of tone is 2042.

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0: Receive one. Fire alarm is dispatching the on-duty WEMS cruiser 885-101, 8 Eric Way. EMS, you're going to stage in the area. 40-year-old female making Q5 statements, is screaming and is intoxicated, doesn't have a plan, no weapons at this time. Again, fire alarm is dispatching the on-duty WEMS cruiser 885-101, 8 Eric Way, 40-year-old female making Q5 statements, screaming, is intoxicated, doesn't have a plan, no weapons at this time. Time of tone 20:43.
2: 85, how's that?
0: 101.
2: If that's the 101. Go ahead. Female a few days ago. I seem to have a pretty good rapport with her.

0: have an actual. I'm just going to be out 25 Michael Lane with a follow-up to the last call.
1: Okay.

0: Aaron. Meredith isn't there.
1: All right, Reese. She had a friend with her the last time. That was very helpful. What else? So she's not on scene.
0: Last person now going to be responding to 11 Pontiac Ave, Brookside. Limb 207 for a 64-year-old male, difficulty breathing. Received two. Just be advised, this is the second time this male party's called. Staff advised not for a transport the first time. Male party did state staff knows that he was calling this though.
2: Receive them. I believe I'm aware of this party.

0: 1-1.
1: On her way up the stairs to the main level of the house, she's not being violent.
0: She was more vocal than if anything, Leslie. Medic 1.
2: What do I see?

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1: Hunting.
2: It is 5-1-1. The female changed her mind and she's not coming upstairs. She's in the basement screaming.
3: 8-5-0.

0: control of it.
1: File, engine 4 to be clear, returning.
2: Cruiser.

0: Control 2, 37, 38. Area South Main Street, just got a call for an erratic operator. RP stated that there was a white sedan, didn't have any other description of it, that was driving at a high rate of speed. She had to swerve out of the way. States that the vehicle stopped, pulled over on the side of the road there, and she continued on heading towards McDonald's where she's at now. She just was looking for officers to check the area for.
1: So you said East Main, South Main going towards McDonald's?
0: Affirm, she said that they were both heading the same direction towards the police station on South Main when the incident happened and the vehicle pulled over right there, and she continued on.
2: File on Engine 4 will be clear, returning. Or attacking quarters.
0: Received Engine 4.
3: Is going to take that for 38. Can you go again with the vehicle?
0: The description she could give me was it was a white sedan, possibly an Acura, but she was very unsure.
3: From the area, do you

0: Can we check the area? Unable to locate, we'll be clear.
1: Control, have Lawrence here.
2: Roger, can you just go again with that? Beginning part?
1: Can I have Lawrence here?

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0: Paralyzed medic one.
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0: Webstead, Brookside, well, great.
1: Receive medic one, we have an EM number to use, so if you want to leave that out, we'll put it in. One, disregard. No, it was Mr. Dudley.

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1: Sorry.

0: 911. 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Somebody is doing the TTY text and just gibberish. It's mapping at 15 Warsaw Ave within 8 meters of that address. What's your pleasure?
1: No response.
2: Control, can you run that number through in-house and the interwebs and see if it comes back to anyone?
0: One only line.

0: You think she's the one that called?
1: I can go talk to her.
0: That's a confused look. Actually, I don't know if she's turning her on or not. Well, you can show me out. It's in the area of Warsaw.

0: looked like it was right off, like if you're looking straight at number 15, looks like it was right off to the right-hand side there.
1: I believe we've had medicals, maybe in that area, quite a few of them.
2: It wasn't them.
1: Roger. Control, how close to my cruiser was it

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If you go up the street a little bit, it's in between, it looks like 17 and 15. And it was mapping somewhere in the tree line in between those two houses.

0: control 538 and if another cruiser can clear up. Start to 17 East Main Street is going to be the Imam Center of Worship. The female caller on the phone who's inside stating that there are two people trying to break in. Still trying to gather more if you just start that way.
1: The 17 East Main.

0: you call or get a description.
1: Alright, I'm working on it.
2: Good with me staying in booking, or you want me to be in a room?
0: Three of us going.
2: Roger.
1: The one of the males is wearing a hat. That's all she has for a description, and there's a female unknown description. Caller states they are now in the back. On the door now.

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1: Roger.

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0: will be clear from 18 Fairview and continue canvassing the area.
1: The call did look like it was mapping from the house directly behind 18 on the right side of it, if you're looking at it from where it's at.
2: They seem to be unfamiliar with the process here. I'm just going to take a little walk around to see.
3: Church?
4: Control to 200. Michael, he's showing active non-renew at a Worcester. Negative warrants. He's got 4 on the adult. Threatening. A and B. And B&E nighttime felony. And A and B prevention act.
1: Or 18 Fairview is not right where that was mapped. It was, I believe you guys were at 17 Warsaw at one point. It's the house directly on the left that's set back from the road, number 15.
0: So it's 15 Warsaw, correct? Right, I'll be out. That's the Duval residence.

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1: Have the vehicle active, 2025 Mazda CX-5, color gray, to a mail party, William, out of Littleton.

0: Frontline Dispatch and on-duty Webster EMS personnel going to be responding 96 Slater Street. It's going to be in the vestibule downstairs. 49-year-old female states that her heart is fluttering, has high blood pressure. Again, fire alarm is dispatching on-duty Webster EMS personnel. Going to be responding 96 Slater Street. It's going to be in the vestibule for a 49-year-old female states her heart is fluttering and has high blood pressure. Time of phone is 21:57.
1: I don't know really how it operates here after hours. And I spoke with the priest from there and filled him in as well.

0: Did anyone get a chance to set bail on a female prisoner?
1: Control 2-101. Ground Necklace.
2: 96, I'm finishing booking now, and I can call.
0: It's okay, just sit down at my desk. Did you have cash on her when she came in? How much?
2: 400. Control that female parties and so on.

0: 5-1, engine 4 will be en route.
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2: Receive.

0: Control Tower, Webster Delta units, stand by for a bull out of Hanson PD. Officer safety, use extreme caution. Bull out of Hanson PD, officer safety, use extreme caution for Nicholas Litchfield, 13185, Mass Sierra, 25375074. He has shot at the police in the past and threatened to do it again. He may be operating or a passenger in Mass PC 5 X-ray Sierra Kilo 13, 5 XSK 13, a red Toyota RAV4. He may also be with the owner of the vehicle, a Brittany McMaster. If located, stop, use extreme caution, contact Hanson PD.
1: 200, 200.

0: 잘 부탁드립니다. 준비하세요. 이어서. 101. Sergeant, let that off by your cell phone, and I will get you the hospital after visit summary, our next day in.
1: Roger. Thank you.

0: Dispatching the RDV Webster EMS, 751 School Street, Wenasa, room 7B. 49-year-old female having suicidal ideations, doesn't have a plan, is not being violent. Again, firearm dispatching the RDV Webster EMS. 751 School Street, Wenasa, room 7B. 49-year-old female having suicidal ideations, doesn't have a plan, is not being violent. Pound tone 2245.
1: 22.

0: Central 420, 950.
1: Go for both.
0: Public safety requesting assistance with a male party being loud and threatening staff. He was a patient and was asked to leave and is refusing now.

0: Public safety to incoming Western PD.
1: Public safety, guys.
0: That car driving down the hill right now, right in front of you, that's the kid. He just chucked a bottle at the window.
1: Did you copy that?
2: I was going to make sure there's no damage.

0: 20, where are you?
1: I just passed the marina. This is the vehicle that just passed me.
0: Yes. Like a Honda CRV or something.
1: Alright, let's see if I can catch up to it.

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They have nothing further with him at this time. Under control, we're clear.

Control 3 Charlie Yankee X-Ray 4-4. I'm not sure if that's the vehicle. It's the only one I caught up to on Thompson Road. He might have went 395.

0: Fire alarm dispatching on duty. Auxiliary mass personnel. 44 Lincoln Street, apartment number 3, 62-year-old female party having a syncopal episode, is currently alert at this time. Again, fire alarm dispatching on duty. Auxiliary mass personnel. 44 Lincoln Street, apartment number 3, 62-year-old female party, syncopal episode, is currently alert. Time zone 2320.
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1: Thompson.
0: I'll just hang out. Probably up by like Joyce area. 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
1: Don.
2: Charlton, Doug.
0: Douglas. Melbourne.
2: Where is that?
0: Northbridge.

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1: Wilbraham Regional. 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
1: C10, Charlton.
2: C10's on.
1: Police Danielson. Northbridge. Calling Oxford.
3: Oxford is on loud and clear.
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0: C2.
1: State Police Danielson. All responding units were loud and clear with the exception of Northbridge and Connecticut State Police Danielson.

0: All right, I'll have a medic one.
1: Medic one.
0: Well, what's in the south, which we'll create.

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LEMS, you're responding 3 Peck Ave, 71-year-old female with back pain. Again, follow and dispatching on duty, LEMS, you're responding 3 Peck Ave for 71-year-old female with back pain, 7 tons, 211.

0: Touching on duty, Horseshoe Mess personnel, 1 Freeman Ave, 62-year-old female party, in need of a lift assist. I confirm I'm dispatching on duty, Horseshoe Mess personnel, 1 Freeman Ave, 62-year-old female, need of a lift assist. Time and tone, 245.
1: Okay.

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0: Medic 2, just checking your status. 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
1: Turned into a transport. 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

0: Barnum's dispatching on duty, Lexi MS, responding 49 Hillset Ave, call from Lifeline for a male party requesting a lift assist. Again, Barnum's dispatching on duty, Lexi MS, responding 49 Hillset Ave, for a male party requesting a lift assist, no injuries, 7-1-4-4-5.
1: Back 2.

Duty, WMS personnel, cruiser 973-139. You're responding to 1st Ave at George Street. 1st Ave at George Street for a bicyclist that fell off his bike, possibly has a broken hip. Again, final one dispatching on duty. WMS personnel, cruiser 973-139. 1st Ave at George Street for a bicyclist that fell off his bike, possibly broken hip, 77511.

0: Eating show, eating show's going on. The meal party's info.
1: Negative.
0: Larson. Believe out of First Ave. Do the First Ave with George Street.

0: Alan from Medic 2.
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0: 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What would create?

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1: Okay.

for deadly fire, responding to LV Road for residential fire alarm activation. Again, fire alarms dispatching a cell alarm for deadly fire, responding to LV Road for residential fire alarm activation. Tower 2 is 624.

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Webster EMS personnel, you're responding Webster Manor, 745 School Street, room number 215B, for a person with kidney pain. Again, fire alarm is dispatching me on duty. 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
0: 19 Linwood Street. I'm speaking with the homeowner. She's reporting that somebody went into her garage last night and stole her e-bike. That's 19 Linwood Street.

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0: Westboro calling Westboro. Lucy Westboro, this concludes radio roll call on LPS 7 to the Eastern Region. 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

Fire Island Webster Medic 1. You're going to come across an accident in Quinebaug with multiple injuries, not yet on scene. It's going to be the bottom of Dresser Hill Road on the Thompson side.

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1: Millbury's on.
0: Just ready to test, sir. I want to make sure everything's all up and running here. Thank you.

0: Charlie on Medic 1.
1: Medic 1, I have you on scene.
0: Yeah, we're going to deal with an accident. We'll probably just medic.

0: 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I'll be out of the court.
1: 3-6.

0: Fire alarm is dispatching the on-duty Webster EMS. You're responding 18 Nelson Street, apartment number 3. 42-year-old female, numerous autoimmune diseases, reporting pain all over, unable to move. And fire alarm is dispatching the on-duty Webster EMS, 18 Nelson Street, apartment 3, for the female party, reporting pain all over, unable to move.
1: Paramedic 2.
0: Receive medic 2.

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1: He's requesting, if you can, to pull around the back of the building and use the back entrance.
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Thomas is touching the on-duty Webster EMS. You're responding 745 School Street, Webster Manor, third floor, 61-year-old male, new onset fever, tachycardic, diaphoretic, shortness of breath. And fire alarm is dispatching the on-duty Webster EMS, 745 School Street, Webster Manor, third floor, 61-year-old male, new onset fever, tachycardic, diaphoretic, short of breath. Receive medic 5. Controlled ACO.

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1: There's one that's black and white with a blue eye.
0: Okay, yeah, no, all right, that is his. The description I was given by the caller was different. His wife should be home. Appreciate it.

0: 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That's 751 School Street, Lanessa, 10 Bravo, 72-year-old male groin pain. And fire alarm is dispatching the on-duty wet stream. That's 751 School Street, Lanessa, 10 Bravo, 72-year-old male groin pain.
1: Medic 1.

0: Fire alarm medic, one arriving, one also.
1: Received.
2: Oxford to Webster, over on 107. Request for police, 33 May Street, apartment 2. He's requesting officers due to the tenant not allowing scheduled work to be done. He's requesting de-escalation.
3: Received. So the caller is the landlord.
2: Affirmative. He stated that he has tenants there that are not allowing the work to be done and blocking fire escape.
1: Nine 50, are you clear from your assignment?
4: Yes.

33 May Street, apartment number 2. Caller is the landlord requesting assistance with keeping the peace with a tenant who's refusing to allow work to be done and blocking the fire escape currently. 33 May Street, apartment number 2.

0: Webster Mag 5, fire alarm. We're off to the hospital.
1: I'm downstairs. Are you in the cruiser?
2: Right, I'm in the Taurus.
1: Yeah, why don't you bring the Taurus back here and we'll open the cruiser.

0: 231.
1: Good.
0: Someone had called him last night, just told him to come in to sign some paperwork. But he did confirm his date of birth. That's going to be him.
1: Great date. So he has two on it.

0: 231. I was aware of who the officer was that had reached out to him. I just spoke with him. There was nothing else other than the WMS.
1: Okay, I'll be there in a minute.

0: S1, S2, can you contact my cell phone when you have a second?
1: Yes, sir.
0: Fire alarm permit 2. What's the temperature of the generator?
2: Great, sir.

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1: 441405, SA 444-1405.
2: Zero. 402.
3: 7674, S 87297674, should come back to a Brandon Rivera.

0: all three parties are active and negative. Go ahead.
1: Issues over items being stored on a common area that isn't really a common area. All parties for the two-piece were stored, to be clear.
0: Richard.

The fire alarm is dispatching the on-duty Webster EMS personnel. We are responding Webster Manor, 745 School Street. Going to be the first floor of the Lake Unit. For a person with an altered mental status, suicidal statements, they are going to be filling out a Section 12. Again, fire alarm is dispatching the on-duty Webster EMS personnel. We are responding Webster Manor, 745 School Street, on the first floor, the Lake Unit. For a person making suicidal statements, a psych eval, and they would be filling out a Section 12.

0: Peter, please.
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0: Control, can you open Bay 3 if it's not open yet?
1: Control Bay 2, if that wasn't our email, but it's, you know it's Bay 3.
0: If you told Bay 2, that's where we'll go.

0: 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You're able to grab the other vehicle and give us a hand.
1: It's going to be a minute.

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1: Good.
0: Contacted the mail party, states it was an accidental at 185 West Main, or 185 West Main Cycles, or 159 Cycles. You can confirm.
1: Was it the owner?

0: 10-12-5-11. I'm here inquiring on how to obtain his firearms back. His court case has been dismissed.
1: Alright. Have Officer Catch Booty get his name and tell him we'll review it. Give him a decision shortly.
2: Copy that. Just have a seat.

0: 50.
1: From a resident at 22 Village Way, states that there were approximately three people with blue shirts with the words Nordic Energy on it soliciting, trying to get her electric bill lower. We don't have anyone registered in today for solicitation. She states they left, took a left, possibly on North Main Street. You could just check on them.
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0: Dispatching on duty, Webster EMS. You're responding 745 School Street, Webster Manor, Unit 2 East, Room 220. Reporting that they have a Section 12 in hand for a female party. Hallucinations, increased agitation. Again, firearm dispatching on duty, Webster EMS, 745 School Street, Webster Manor, Unit 2 East, Room 220. It's going to be a Section 12 for a female party. Hallucinations, increased agitation. Time zone 1151.
1: 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We'll take transfer we just created.
0: 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Control 231. Respond up with EMS at 745 School Street for the agitated patient.

0: Good. A direct call from 120 Thompson Road for a noxious odor. The caller was complaining of breathing problems. Could you dispatch EMS to that location as well?
1: Receive 120 Thompson Road.

0: The alarm assignment, Webster Fire, along with EMS, you're responding 120 Thompson Road, direct call to fire headquarters for a noxious odor, requesting EMS respond as well. And fire dispatching, a still alarm assignment, Webster Fire, 120 Thompson Road, direct call to headquarters for a noxious odor, EMS requested as well. Come to Thompson 57. 231.
1: Yeah, I'm just asking which room I'm going to, where I'm going.
0: Room 220.
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1: They gave us 120 Thompson Road. They didn't say A or B.

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We're cleared by fire. There is an A and a B side here. This call was on the A side.

can you check the area of 275 to 283 Main Street? I'm going to be in the alleyway looking for a blue Ford Edge 4CYG13. Vehicle's parked in the alleyway, making it difficult for a handicapped person to get around. And the vehicle does come back expired, not removable.

Dispatching on duty, Dudley EMS, 15 Michael Lane for lift assist, no injuries. Again, firearm dispatching on duty, Dudley EMS, 15 Michael Lane for lift assist, no injuries. Hamilton's 1224.

0: 所以说。
1: Rear that vehicle. They are employee of the restaurant here. You've been advised not to park here. Also, get in contact with the RV if the registration is figured out prior to moving in. There is no obstruction for any blood or motorized traffic in through there.

Dispatching on duty, Dudley EMS, responding 148, Dresser Hill Road. It's going to be for a medical pendant activation. 86-year-old male party reporting he fell in the garage. No injuries are reported. Again, firearm dispatching on duty, Dudley EMS, 148, Dresser Hill Road, for a medical pendant activation. 86-year-old male party who fell in the garage. No injuries are reported. 10-4-48.

0: 36 to Richie. You pushed over that stuff he asked about, right? He asked you to push something over, right? Just wondering if you did it.
1: I didn't push anything over.
0: I thought he said something this morning. I could be wrong.
2: Yeah, fails. West of the sales road, those branches. Area. If you're not in the area, we'll get them next week. Don't worry about them.

0: Control 402, 950. On over to 308 High Street. Just received a call from a George Delgado. He's reporting his neighbors are back to throwing things at his door.
1: Victor Seuss.

420-231. From 6 Hickory, you can check the area for a company from Greenix on some type of motorized unicycle. Caller states she said no trespassing or no solicitation signs on her property. She refused to leave when she pointed them out. We don't have anyone checked in, so you can just check and speak with that company in the Hickory Lane area.

0: Aren't you?
1: Main Street near the town line, the bridge. Had a walk-in reporting a tree down on the tracks.

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1: Received, he's been advised of the solicitation process here in town.

0: Jeff Control. Alright, there's a dead tree fell on the south side of the crossing, if you want to notify the railroad.
1: Completely blocking it, impassable for trains.
0: Short train would get through it, but probably not without damage.

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1: Anyone?
0: Can you respond over to the library? There's a male party who is now outside wearing a gray t-shirt, gray sweatpants. He is bald with a beard. He was aggressively asking the staff about the objects in the library and also stated they could smell alcohol on his breath. Currently outside the library right now.

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1: Control the driver's seat or passenger seat?
0: Driver's seat. And looks like going out the Negus Street side.

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0: Subaru Forester.
1: Coming down Myrtle right now.

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2: Yeah, what was the description of the mail party?
1: Gray t-shirt and gray sweats.
2: 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Not going to be a Subaru Forester. Hold on. 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
0: Perfect. It did not come down Myrtle.

The plate is 6 Sierra Mike 339. It comes back out of Hillside Ave.

Foxtrot High, on District 7. Sounds up. Anyone's available for us? Chestnut Hill Road, 30 Chestnut Hill Road, for a 55-year-old female, been drinking. Received, 30 Chestnut Hill Road, 55-year-old female, been drinking.

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1: 30, 30, Chestnut Hill Road, 55-year-old female, been drinking.

0: sir, if you can, OPM 5 to Old Turnpike at Hunt Road for electrical lines down. There's a fire off into the woods.
1: In the area of 1195 Old Turnpike, does that sound like the same location?
0: An R4, okay, looks like, oh, he's pulling up now. Appreciate it, sir.

0: Fire alarm is dispatching the on-duty Webster EMS personnel. You're responding 44 Lake Street on the second floor for a person with difficulty breathing. Fire alarm is dispatching the on-duty Webster EMS personnel. You're responding 44 Lake Street, second floor for difficulty breathing.
1: Medic 2.
0: Medic 2, he's on the corner of Lake Street and Harris. He said use the entrance in the back.

0: Thomas Simon Webster Fire responding 14 Fifth Ave. News reporting she could see smoke from a window and an audible alarm from the neighbor's residence. Again, fire alarm striking first alarm is Simon Webster Fire, 14 Fifth Ave. Neighbor reporting smoke from a window, audible alarm sounding. Time zone 1459.
1: Carlin.

0: 31's on the FIR course.
1: Call and follow him.
2: I'm going to be on arrival. Nothing showing at 14 at this time.
3: So she called her from 16. She stated it was her neighbor. She was guessing 14.

0: I'm striking a first alarm assignment for Deadly Fire along with EMS Cruisers 505-301. You'll be responding number 1 Corbin Road for a male party in his, he's 60 years old. Call is reporting he's having some sort of epileptic episode. He is breathing but is unresponsive. Repeating, this is a first alarm for Deadly Fire along with EMS Cruisers 545-301. You'll be responding to number 1 Corbin Road. 60-year-old male party having some type of epileptic episode. Caller states he is breathing but is unresponsive.
1: Car 1 Bravo. 5th Ave, engine 4 is going to remain on scene for ventilation. Tenants were told they need to clean up the hallways. I'll follow up with the building inspector tomorrow.
2: Tyler, good day, too. R2, you're clear?
3: Affirmative, clear.
2: What was your last?
4: Still is transferred in Webster.

Units responding to 1 Corbin Road. Just be advised, the phone line disconnected. I was trying to get more clarification from the caller. I did instruct her to move him onto his side.

find it right now, but I have her vehicle plate number on already. NB5 Zulu, November, Whiskey 535, ZNW 53, on a red Porsche.

45. I believe I have that coming back to the patient. If you're still able to, for the RP, first name, Natalia, just confirm.

0: 35 Lake Q Ave. Respond over male party cases. Adult son is verbally abusive to him and his wife. 35 Lake Q Ave.
1: Yeah.

0: Jackson Central.
1: There's a lot of feedback at 416. Did you say it was a domestic at 35 Lakeview?
2: Verbally aggressive to him and his wife.
1: Appreciate it.

0: control. I don't know if Greg's still there or not, but for whatever reason, the I can hear you a lot better in the cruiser than I can at 416. It's a lot of feedback.
1: Well, if you're hearing us fine, it's not on our end, then it's something on the 416 end, and Roger is most decidedly unavailable for at least a week or two to look at that due to major surgery.
0: Copy.

0: feedback or was it an echo?
1: I'm not sure. It had a very tinny sound and was very hard to understand. Like I said, in the cruiser, it's much clearer.
0: Not a portable on somewhere that was giving you like a double feed on it. Like maybe somebody left their portable on and set it down somewhere.
1: Roger. Check it out.

0: Control 537, 730. 16 Golden Heights, apartment 601, confirm a 911.
1: Okay.
0: Hang up.
1: Right.
0: So we'll hang up if it's accidental. Okay, 37, 37.

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0: 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Give the parents some advice. They might seek some assistance through the courts tomorrow. Be clear.
1: Richard.

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2: Forty-five. 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

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Surrounding town, special attention, Lester. Please Bolo for Mountford. 4 Zulu Yankee Kilo 33. 4 ZYK 33 on an 09 Nissan Versa hatchback color red. Beagle is involved in an accident with property damage in our town in the area of Waterman Road. Stop, hold, ID, operator, contact Auburn. Again, that's Mountford 4 Zulu Yankee Kilo 33. 4 ZYK 33. 09 Nissan Versa hatchback color red, involved in a property damage accident in our town in the area of Waterman Road. Unknown exact time frame, third party caller. If located, stop, ID, contact Auburn.

Alaska, my officer is asking if you would be able to send an officer to the registered owner of the vehicle I just gave out the bowl for. Message 4 Zulu Yankee Kilo 33. It's registered to a female party out of 82 Pleasant Street, apartment 1 in your town. I'm going to try to make contact with the RO, see who might be driving that vehicle.

0: Total Webster W unit, send by for Ebola out of Auburn. Ebola Mass BC 4 Zulu Yankee Kilo 334 ZYK 3309 Nissan Versa color red, possibly operated by the RO, female party of Karen Hassett out of Leicester. Involved in a property damage accident sometime in Auburn. If located, stop, hold ID. The accident occurred on Waterman Road in Auburn. Again, Mass PC 4 Zulu Yankee QO 33.
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0: Fire dispatching on duty, Webster EMS, 96 Leader Street, apartment 315, 77-year-old female party, high BP of 190 over 113, hospital is reporting a headache. Again, fire dispatching on duty, Webster EMS, 96 Leader Street, apartment 315, 77-year-old female party, high BP, is reporting a headache. Telephone 1637.
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0: All right, I'm going to cut. 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
0: Bay Street Park, I was reporting two vehicles, a red Toyota with a black bumper and a white Mazda 3, speeding up and down the road, operating recklessly. See if they've now pulled into the park, asking for someone to check on them.
1: Where is it? Oh, no.

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1: 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That's coming back active to a Caroline Mises out of Second Island Road, and your

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1: Kathleen Mises, active license, negative one, negative FOP. Second in Andrus, John Paul Ramirez, Valley, active license, negative one, showing PCF number from active order.
2: Alright, they said they just came down from the Park Street address. They said they weren't driving recklessly, they're just listening to some music. They've been advised. We'll be clear.
1: Perfect.

0: Control, can you try closing bay one, please?
1: No, 3, did it go?
0: Alright, can you try opening it?

Gotta let the phone company on the pirate rod just snapped off as well. The liquid coming out of it.

Control 545301. Mm-hmm. 45301, can you respond? Dresser Hill Road in the area of Healy Road. Caller reporting a tree branch in the roadway blocking one lane. She didn't think any wires were affected, and it sounds like it may possibly can be just pushed off to the side.

I'll be out. Snow wires, just going to attempt to move it off to the side.

301 Control. That branch has been removed from the roadway. Traffic is passable. I'll be clear.

06 to control. We took one of the Onyx jobs tomorrow. If you could just fax over a detail request for that, please.

Police holding the communities on LPS 7, stand by for a Volo. Volo for a hit and run vehicle occurred in Auburn, 20395, Mass PC, 75 Mike Sierra 73. 75 MS 73, a 2017 Acura RDX, color gray, comes back to a male party out of Sutton. They're seeing stop and hold, contact State Police Holden. Again, 75 Mike Sierra 73, a 2017 Acura RDX, color gray. They're seeing stop and hold, State Holden clear 1817.

0: States. But now, just be advised, the incident at the station lobby, the hospital did say that it happened in Hong Kong, so it could possibly be them. I can ask the officer right now if that place outside.
1: Yeah, if you wouldn't mind, the trooper should be there any minute, but if you wouldn't mind.

0: Control to all W Webster units. Stand by for a bolo out of MSP Holden. Units, bolo out of MSP C8 Holden. Gonna bolo for Mass PC 75 Mike Sierra 73. Again, 75 MS 73. Coming back on a 2017 Acura RDX color gray. Registered to a mail party out of Sutton. This vehicle was involved in a hit and run that occurred in Auburn. It found, stop and hold, and will contact C8. Again, bolo Mass PC 75 MS 73.
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1: It looks like it's not the same plate. They came in a Kia Sportage, 6 Papa Whiskey Charlie 85. 6 Papa Whiskey Charlie 85.

0: 5 Daniel Street, I have an open line 911 call. I can hear voices in the background. I'm able to determine if there's something going on there. 5 Daniel Street, if you can confirm.
1: Very long copy.

0: Roger.
1: You have an apartment number?
0: Negative, it's just mapping over number 5.

The other one is for possession to distribute Class B, possession to distribute Class A, and another reckless endangerment of child. Non-mail.

0: Fire alarm is dispatching me on duty, Webster EMS, Uber responding, 186 North Main Street, open sky program, for a 30-year-old female, not feeling well, and her mind is racing, believes she might have a fever. Again, fire alarm is dispatching me on duty, Webster EMS, 186 North Main Street, open sky program, 30-year-old female, not feeling well, her mind is racing, believes she has a fever.
1: Attitude.

0: 206. From number 7, La Prize Court, reporting a tree down on power lines. He states it's a dead-end road. When you drive to the end, there's the turnaround. That's where the tree is down. It's hanging over the turnaround area, over the wires. He said he already did contact National Grid, and they instructed him to call us as well.
1: Forty-five copy.

Air One Control. We got a branch that snapped off. 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If you want to just contact Grid again and let them know. It is a dead end street. It's not going to be a hazard to travel at all.

0: just be advised, I have a parent who should be arriving here at the PD to report their 12-year-old son as missing. They reported he has been missing since 3:30 this afternoon from Wickham Street in Webster, 37 Wickham Street, 12-year-old. Last wearing green checkered flannel pants in a blue shirt. Goes by the name of Jason Jenkins Williams.
1: 9-6 Echo.

Control 200, 696. An emergency 2 on NA order to be served that came in from Charlton PD.

Dispatching on duty WEMS, 30 Henry Marsh Road, going to be for a lift assist for a female party. No injuries. Again, firearm dispatching on duty WEMS, 30 Henry Marsh Road, lift assist for a female party. No injuries. 10 phones, 1936.

0: Stuff and Tom, go ahead. Charlton, that order has been served again.
1: Where are you? Thank you.